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1: 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I used to meet you down on Woods Creek Road. 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

0: 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Please turn those headlights around. 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